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3: Moose weather for Campus Casing and Hearst.
4: Clear with fog patches and 7 degrees overnight. Clear and 22 tomorrow. Clouds and showers moving in Tuesday night, hanging around until at least Friday. Tomorrow night's low 11, Wednesday's high 22.
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6: Clear with fog patches and 7 degrees overnight. Clear and 22 tomorrow. Clouds and showers moving in Tuesday night, hanging around until at least Friday. Tomorrow night's low 11, Wednesday's high 22.
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4: Clear with fog patches and 7 degrees overnight. Clear and 22 tomorrow. Clouds and showers moving in Tuesday night, hanging around until at least Friday. Tomorrow night's low 11, Wednesday's high 22.
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5: Clear with fog patches and 7 degrees overnight. Clear and 22 tomorrow. Clouds and showers moving in Tuesday night, hanging around until at least Friday. Tomorrow night's low 11, Wednesday's high 22.
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4: Moose weather for Campus Casing and Hearst.
5: Clear with fog patches and 7 degrees overnight. Clear and 22 tomorrow. Clouds and showers moving in Tuesday night, hanging around until at least Friday. Tomorrow night's low 11, Wednesday's high 22.
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7: Clear with fog patches and 7 degrees overnight. Clear and 22 tomorrow. Clouds and showers moving in Tuesday night, hanging around until at least Friday. Tomorrow night's low 11, Wednesday's high 22.

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3: Clear with fog patches and 7 degrees overnight. Clear and 22 tomorrow. Clouds and showers moving in Tuesday night, hanging around until at least Friday. Tomorrow night's low 11, Wednesday's high 22.
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6: Clear with fog patches and 7 degrees overnight. Clear and 22 tomorrow. Clouds and showers moving in Tuesday night, hanging around until at least Friday. Tomorrow night's low 11, Wednesday's high 22.
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0: 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Right here.
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2: 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To get something on our community calendar, text Moose FM at 705-335-8555. 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
1: True or false? 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
1: Good morning, I'm Dennis J. Puska. Across the Northeast, tranquilizers mixed with opiates normally used by drug users are causing a spike in overdoses, some resulting in death. Cochrane District Paramedic Service Deputy Chief Seamus Murphy repeats the usual advice to not use alone and have a naloxone kit close by. It can reverse the effect of the opiates, which can interrupt breathing, but it won't wake the user up from the effects of the tranquilizer. Murphy also has advice about what to look for before using.
2: If it's a different looking substance than you're usually used to getting, you should decrease the dose and, again, ensure you've got naloxone kits on hand.
1: If you're with a user who won't wake up, call an ambulance. Kappus Casing's lively music scene in the 1970s and 80s is being fondly remembered in an online book by a longtime Southern Ontario musician who used to perform regularly in the bars along O'Brien Avenue. Ray Ellis has released Long Cold Road on the online publishing and streaming website Substack. He was in a band called Rainbow Wind and remembered playing at the former radio and commercial hotels. He adds that the community was warm and inviting and felt very much like home.
3: Kappus Casing, we would be there for 2 weeks at a time and probably three or four times a year. And so it really felt like home with John's Grill up the street. We played the radio hotel, the commercial hotel on O'Brien Avenue. Just loved it there. And we had really good crowds eventually.
1: Alice recalled playing at the commercial hotel just after a bar fight broke out in front of them. He says the tables and beer bottles were flying, and a short time later, several big OPP officers walked in, removing the individuals and restored order. We have a full interview and a link to Ellis's Substack page on our website. And disbelief is the most common reaction when the Timmins and District Hospital Foundation calls its 50-50 winner of the month. That's what happened this month when Annette Blais of Cochrane answered her phone. She won more than $112,000 in the September draw. She said she never expected to win that much money, so didn't have a plan for it. For these stories and more, go to MyCapHurstNow.com.
0: Moose weather for Kappus Casing and Hurst.
1: We have another day that reminds us of summer today. Sun and cloud, but clearing up later in the morning. Fog patch is dissipating. It'll be breezy with a high near 22. Cloudy, 70% chance of a shower or a thunderstorm this evening, getting down to 14. Clouds tomorrow, 30% chance of rain, high of 22, a low near 10. And the outlook for the remainder of the week, clouds and a slight chance of rain. Right now, under a clear sky at 7 in Kappus Casing and in Hearst.
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0: That is Neil Young and Rockin' in the Free World on the Moose. Good morning. Happy Tuesday, everyone. I'm Dennis J. Puska. Great to have you alongside. We start off not too shabby at all, 7 degrees across our region, and what we'll call a partly cloudy to a clear sky. We have another one of those days that's going to remind us of summer. A high of about 22. Going to start off with some sun and cloud and then clear up to mainly sunny sky. Fog patches will eventually go away. As I mentioned, our high will be right around 22, down to about 14 tonight. But this is where we could see some rain probabilities, about 70%. But then the rain chances decrease tomorrow. But we stay mild all the way up to a high of about 22. Well, tomorrow is National Day for Truth and Reconciliation, which is a federal holiday. So if you're not sure what will be open and what won't be, make sure you check in your community to see what is happening and what is planned for that day. I know here at Moose FM, we are stepping away tomorrow to allow for a day to listen and that specialty programming that will air. But tomorrow again, National Day for Truth and Reconciliation, a federal holiday. Make sure you check and see what is open and what won't be.
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0: Where can you find Fall Out Boy hanging out with Flo Rida, George Michael, and the Great Big C? Right here.
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0: While he recently celebrated a birthday and cut his teeth through the likes of Lionel Richie and Kenny Rogers, that is Richard Marks and Satisfied on the Moose. Good morning. It is nearly 6:30. A check of news and weather coming up next at the bottom of the hour with yours truly in our newsroom. And don't forget, you can sign up for news alerts that are delivered to your inbox so you're up to date of what's happening across the North. 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We mentioned this earlier, but tomorrow, Moose FM will air a day to listen in recognition of National Day for Truth and Reconciliation and Orange Shirt Day. 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
0: We have another day that reminds us of summer today. Sun and cloud, but clearing up later in the morning. Fog patch is dissipating. It'll be breezy with a high near 22. Cloudy, 70% chance of a shower or a thunderstorm this evening, getting down to 14. Clouds tomorrow, 30% chance of rain, high of 22, a low near 10. And the outlook for the remainder of the week, clouds and a slight chance of rain. Right now, under a clear sky at 7 in Kappus Casing and in Hearst.
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1: Good morning, I'm Dennis J. Puska. Across the Northeast, tranquilizers mixed with opiates normally used by drug users are causing a spike in overdoses, some resulting in death. Cochrane District Paramedic Service Deputy Chief Seamus Murphy repeats the usual advice to not use alone and have a naloxone kit close by. It can reverse the effect of the opiates, which can interrupt breathing, but it won't wake the user up from the effects of the tranquilizer. Murphy also has advice about what to look for before using.
2: If it's a different looking substance than you're usually used to getting, you should decrease the dose and, again, ensure you've got naloxone kits on hand.
1: If you're with a user who won't wake up, call an ambulance. Kappus Casing's lively music scene in the 1970s and 80s is being fondly remembered in an online book by a longtime Southern Ontario musician who used to perform regularly in the bars along O'Brien Avenue. Ray Ellis has released Long Cold Road on the online publishing and streaming website Substack. He was in a band called Rainbow Wind and remembered playing at the former radio and commercial hotels. He adds that the community was warm and inviting and felt very much like home.
3: Kappus Casing, we would be there for 2 weeks at a time and probably three or four times a year. And so it really felt like home with John's Grill up the street. We played the radio hotel, the commercial hotel on O'Brien Avenue. Just loved it there. And we had really good crowds eventually.
1: Alice recalled playing at the commercial hotel just after a bar fight broke out in front of them. He says the tables and beer bottles were flying, and a short time later, several big OPP officers walked in, removing the individuals and restored order. We have a full interview and a link to Ellis's Substack page on our website. And disbelief is the most common reaction when the Timmins and District Hospital Foundation calls its 50-50 winner of the month. That's what happened this month when Annette Blais of Cochrane answered her phone. She won more than $112,000 in the September draw. She said she never expected to win that much money, so didn't have a plan for it. For these stories and more, go to MyCapHurstNow.com.
0: Moose weather for Kappus Casing and Hurst.
1: We have another day that reminds us of summer today. Sun and cloud, but clearing up later in the morning. Fog patch is dissipating. It'll be breezy with a high near 22. Cloudy, 70% chance of a shower or a thunderstorm this evening, getting down to 14. Clouds tomorrow, 30% chance of rain, high of 22, a low near 10. And the outlook for the remainder of the week, clouds and a slight chance of rain. Right now, under a clear sky at 7 in Kappus Casing and in Hurst.
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0: That is Canada's Alanis Morissette and Hand in My Pocket on The Moose. Good morning. Happy Tuesday, everyone. Great to have you with us. A high of 22 today with some sun and cloud becoming mainly sunny by the afternoon. But don't look now. We could see some rain on the way tonight. Well, this is a wonderful time of the year if you are a sports fan. Major League Baseball's postseason gets underway. Yes, unfortunately, the Toronto Blue Jays won't be part of it. That all starts today. And tonight, the NHL season gets underway. Four Canadian teams in action. Montreal taking on Toronto and Vancouver against Edmonton. The Toronto Maple Leafs making that big splash yesterday, trading Matthew Nyes to Columbus for Kirill Marchenko and some other players in there as well, as the Leafs continue to kind of shape their roster. So that had me thinking about our conversation starter today. Which Canadian NHL team do you honestly think all love aside of your favorite team will be the best this year? I think right now, early on, it could be between Edmonton, Montreal, and Toronto. We'll see what happens with that. If you'd like to get involved in our conversation today, shoot us a message on our text line or send us a message on Facebook. Good morning. Happy Tuesday. Hope you and yours have yourself a great day.
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0: On the Moose, good morning. It is almost 7. We've got a full check of news and weather coming up next at the top of the hour with yours truly. Make sure you stay tuned for that. And then in the next 20 minutes or so, we have got our musical segment where we go inside a song that we play. It's something we call the Moose Vault of Musical Knowledge. And in our spotlight today, Phil Collins, once he left Genesis, really kind of dominated the 1980s when he went on his own. He released a variety of tracks and songs, and many of them did well. This song did really well for him, went near the top of the charts. We're going to hear Another Day in Paradise, Phil Collins, in the Moose Vault of Musical Knowledge, coming up right around 7:15.
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1: Good morning, I'm Dennis J. Puska. Across the Northeast, tranquilizers mixed with opiates normally used by drug users are causing a spike in overdoses, some resulting in death. Cochrane District Paramedic Service Deputy Chief Seamus Murphy repeats the usual advice to not use alone and have a naloxone kit close by. It can reverse the effect of the opiates, which can interrupt breathing, but it won't wake the user up from the effects of the tranquilizer. Murphy also has advice about what to look for before using.
2: If it's a different looking substance than you're usually used to getting, you should decrease the dose and, again, ensure you've got naloxone kits on hand.
1: If you're with a user who won't wake up, call an ambulance. Kapuskasing's lively music scene in the 1970s and 80s is being fondly remembered in an online book by a longtime Southern Ontario musician who used to perform regularly in the bars along O'Brien Avenue. Ray Ellis has released Long Cold Road on the online publishing and streaming website Substack. He was in a band called Rainbow Wind and remembered playing at the former radio and commercial hotels. He adds that the community was warm and inviting and felt very much like home.
3: Kapuskasing, we would be there for 2 weeks at a time and probably three or four times a year. And so it really felt like home with John's Grill up the street. We played the radio hotel, the commercial hotel on O'Brien Avenue. Just loved it there. And we had really good crowds eventually.
1: Alice recalled playing at the commercial hotel just after a bar fight broke out in front of them. He says the tables and beer bottles were flying, and a short time later, several big OPP officers walked in, removing the individuals and restored order. We have a full interview and a link to Alice's Substack page on our website. And disbelief is the most common reaction when the Timmins and District Hospital Foundation calls its 50-50 winner of the month. That's what happened this month when Annette Blais of Cochrane answered her phone. She won more than $112,000 in the September draw. She said she never expected to win that much money, so didn't have a plan for it. For these stories and more, go to MyCapHearstNow.com.
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1: We have another day that reminds us of summer today. Sun and cloud, but clearing up later in the morning. Fog patches dissipating. It'll be breezy with a high near 22. Cloudy, 70% chance of a shower or a thunderstorm this evening, getting down to 14. Clouds tomorrow, 30% chance of rain, high of 22, a low near 10. And the outlook for the remainder of the week, clouds and a slight chance of rain. Right now, under a clear sky at 7 in Kapuskasing and in Hearst.
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0: That is Indiana native John Cougar Mellencamp and Small Town on the Moose. Good morning. Happy Tuesday, everyone. Nice to have you looking in. A high of 22 with sunshine today. Maybe the last time we'll see it for a few days, as we have rain probability increasing tonight about 70%, and looks like clouds for the next several days. Well, this time of the year, many of us have what I like to call special fall traditions. I might be going for a ride in the countryside in the bush and look at all the leaves that are changing. It might be some other special activities. I know my friend Shane is getting ready to put out their Halloween decorations. So this morning, what are your fall traditions, special things you like to do this time of the year? Mel wrote in off of Facebook to say her and her family went down to the pumpkin patch down around the Englehart-Temiskaming Shores area to have some fun and to take a whole bunch of photos with the family. That sounds like a wonderful time and great quality family time spent there. If you want to get involved in our conversation, let us know what your fall tradition is. Send us a message on Facebook or our text line. Good morning.
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2: 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I know this is something I gotta do, but that don't mean I want to. What I'm trying to say is that

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0: from the LP called But Seriously, a song that spent 2 weeks at number one the last 2 weeks of 1989 and the first 2 weeks of 1990. That is Another Day in Paradise and Phil Collins on the Moose Good Morning. Well, let's take an inside look at this song on a segment we call the Moose Vault of Musical Knowledge. And this song addresses the consequences of ignoring the needy and homeless. Its rare Phil Collins hit had a socially conscious message. Many of the songs from Collins' 1989 But Seriously album were written in an attempt to offset what he called middle-of-the-road song choices that made his reputation a little more trivialized than he wanted to be. He had just played a thief in the 1980 adventure comedy Buster, for which he recorded a hit cover of the 60s pop song A Groovy Kind of Love. Another Day in Paradise won a Grammy Award for Record of the Year and a Brit Award for Best Single. The Grammy was Collins' only career win in that category. The black and white music video featuring Collins performing the song, interspersed with images of homeless people, was nominated for a Grammy for Best Music Video Short Form, what was no match for Paula Abdul for a song Opposites Attract. Back in 1983, Collins and his Genesis bandmates portrayed the homeless guys in more of a lighthearted way in their That's All video.
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0: We have another day that reminds us of summer today. Sun and cloud, but clearing up later in the morning. Fog patch is dissipating. It'll be breezy with a high near 22. Cloudy, 70% chance of a shower or a thunderstorm this evening, getting down to 14. Clouds tomorrow, 30% chance of rain, high of 22, a low near 10. And the outlook for the remainder of the week, clouds and a slight chance of rain. Right now, under a clear sky at 7 in Kapuskasing and in Hearst.
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1: Good morning. I'm Dennis J. Puska. Across the Northeast, tranquilizers mixed with opiates normally used by drug users are causing a spike in overdoses, some resulting in death. Cochrane District Paramedic Service Deputy Chief Seamus Murphy repeats the usual advice to not use alone and have a naloxone kit close by. It can reverse the effect of the opiates, which can interrupt breathing, but it won't wake the user up from the effects of the tranquilizer. Murphy also has advice about what to look for before using.
2: If it's a different looking substance than you're usually used to getting, you should decrease the dose and, again, ensure you've got naloxone kits on hand.
1: If you're with a user who won't wake up, call an ambulance. Kappus Gasing's lively music scene in the 1970s and 80s is being fondly remembered in an online book by a longtime Southern Ontario musician who used to perform regularly in the bars along O'Brien Avenue. Ray Ellis has released Long Cold Road on the online publishing and streaming website Substack. He was in a band called Rainbow Wind and remembered playing at the former radio and commercial hotels. He adds that the community was warm and inviting and felt very much like home.
3: Kappus Gasing, we would be there for 2 weeks at a time and probably three or four times a year. And so it really felt like home with John's Grill up the street. We played the radio hotel, the commercial hotel on O'Brien Avenue. Just loved it there. And we had really good crowds eventually.
1: Alice recalled playing at the commercial hotel just after a bar fight broke out in front of them. He says the tables and beer bottles were flying, and a short time later, several big OPP officers walked in, removing the individuals and restored order. We have a full interview and a link to Ellis's Substack page on our website. And disbelief is the most common reaction when the Timmonson District Hospital Foundation calls its 50-50 winner of the month. That's what happened this month when Annette Blais of Cochrane answered her phone. She won more than $112,000 in the September draw. She said she never expected to win that much money, so didn't have a plan for it. For these stories and more, go to MyCapHurstNow.com.
0: Moose weather for Kappus Gasing and Hurst.
1: Well, we have another day that definitely will remind us of summer. Sun and cloud today, fog patches dissipating. It'll be breezy, getting up to 22. A low of 14 tonight with some clouds and a 60% chance of showers. Tomorrow, a 30% chance of rain or drizzle with some clouds, a high of 20, an overnight low near 10, and the outlook for the remainder of the week, clouds and a slight chance of rain. Right now, under a clear sky at 7 in Kappus Gasing and in Hurst.
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0: 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With Big Rick and that song, good morning. Happy Tuesday, everyone. Great to have you with us. A high of 22 today with some sunshine, but looks like clouds and rain moving into the picture this evening. Well, let's get to edition number one of our community calendar, and we start off with a big event going on tonight. The Kapuskasing firefighters are teaming up with the Kap Food Bank for their food drive tonight. And you're asked to keep your non-perishable food items in a box or a bag by curbside at the end of your driveway for pickup starting after 6 p.m. tonight. The food bank is also looking for volunteers to help sort and weigh the food donations that come in. If you can help out, contact the food bank, and we have information in the story at mycaphurstnow.com. The St. Patrick's Parish is holding a ham supper this coming Sunday in the church basement starting at 5 p.m. The cost is $20 for adults, $15 for children. The winners of the parish's draws will also be announced at that event. For more information, contact the parish at 705-335-4673. And North Centennial Manor in Kapuskasing is holding their Fall Bazaar on Wednesday, October 7th from 11 a.m. to 5 p.m. If you would like to book a table, contact Aaron at 705-335-6125. 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

0: That is Canada's Paul Jantz and Close My Eyes on the Moose. Good morning. Hey, it's almost 8 o'clock. We've got a check of news and weather next with yours truly in our newsroom. And among the stories we're following, including Timmins and District Hospital Foundation announcing its latest 50-50 draw winner, and it is someone from Cochrane. And we'll hear more from the Cochrane District Paramedic Services about a spike in overdoses recently caused by tranquilizers mixed with opioids. So that is something we'll be checking out. And then next hour, more of Northern Ontario's best music and our conversation starter, all about a topic that I like to think I know a little bit about, the sport of hockey. As the NHL season gets ready to set sail tonight, we want to know which Canadian NHL team do you honestly think will be the best this season? Your thoughts on that next hour.
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1: Good morning, I'm Dennis J. Puska. Across the Northeast, tranquilizers mixed with opiates normally used by drug users are causing a spike in overdoses, some resulting in death. Cochran District Paramedic Service Deputy Chief Seamus Murphy repeats the usual advice to not use alone and have a naloxone kit close by. It can reverse the effect of the opiates, which can interrupt breathing, but it won't wake the user up from the effects of the tranquilizer. Murphy also has advice about what to look for before using.
2: If it's a different looking substance than you're usually used to getting, you should decrease the dose and, again, ensure you've got naloxone kits on hand.
1: If you're with a user who won't wake up, call an ambulance. Kapuskasing's lively music scene in the 1970s and 80s is being fondly remembered in an online book by a longtime Southern Ontario musician who used to perform regularly in the bars along O'Brien Avenue. Ray Ellis has released Long Cold Road on the online publishing and streaming website Substack. He was in a band called Rainbow Wind and remembered playing at the former radio and commercial hotels. He adds that the community was warm and inviting and felt very much like home.
3: Kapuskasing, we would be there for 2 weeks at a time and probably three or four times a year. And so it really felt like home with John's Grill up the street. We played the radio hotel, the commercial hotel on O'Brien Avenue. Just loved it there. And we had really good crowds eventually.
1: Alice recalled playing at the commercial hotel just after a bar fight broke out in front of them. He says the tables and beer bottles were flying, and a short time later, several big OPP officers walked in, removing the individuals and restored order. We have a full interview and a link to Alice's Substack page on our website. And disbelief is the most common reaction when the Timmonson District Hospital Foundation calls its 50-50 winner of the month. That's what happened this month when Annette Blais of Cochrane answered her phone. She won more than $112,000 in the September draw. She said she never expected to win that much money, so didn't have a plan for it. For these stories and more, go to MyCapHurstNow.com.
0: Moose weather for Kapuskasing and Hurst.
1: Well, we have another day that definitely will remind us of summer. Sun and cloud today. Fog patch is dissipating. It'll be breezy, getting up to 22. A low of 14 tonight with some clouds and a 60% chance of showers. Tomorrow, a 30% chance of rain or drizzle with some clouds, a high of 20, an overnight low near 10. And the outlook for the remainder of the week, clouds and a slight chance of rain. Right now, under a clear sky at 7 in Kapuskasing and in Hurst.
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0: Well, that is the song that got him on the map back in the 1980s. Corey Hart and Sunglasses at Night on the Moose. Good morning. Happy Tuesday, everyone. Great to have you alongside. I'm Dennis J. Puska as we broadcast clear across the region from Hearst, Iroquois Falls, and every community in between. One last day of sunshine before the clouds and maybe a little bit of rain moving in. Our high today, right around 22. The rain expected to begin sometime this evening and continue tomorrow with a little bit of drizzle. A high tomorrow right around the 20-degree mark. Well, if you're a sports fan, you got to love this time of the year. Major League Baseball's postseason gets underway today and will be without the Toronto Blue Jays. But then tonight, the NHL gets underway and the prognosticators are having a field day of which teams they think will do well and might win it all. So this morning, put your prognostication hat on. We want to know which Canadian NHL team do you think will be the best? Well, Matt wrote in off of our text line to say, after all the trades the Leafs made, he says he thinks the Leafs are going to be much better and a good team to watch. While Jean says Montreal or Edmonton, he says they were strong last year. They should be good again. Yeah, I think all three of those Canadian teams will be fun to watch. I'm also curious to see the strides the Calgary Flames make, a very young team, and who knows what's going to happen with Ottawa. This time of year is interesting. Everyone starts at zero, and then we can all start either loving or hating the season beginning tonight.
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0: Where can you find Christina Aguilera hanging out with Coldplay, Colin James, and Ed Sheeran? Right here.
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0: and Fire Woman on the Moose. Good morning. It is nearly 8:30. We've got news and weather coming up next at the bottom of the hour with yours truly. And don't forget, you can sign up for news alerts on our website. Click on the icon, the top right-hand corner of the screen, and you're all set. And while you're there, be sure to check out at what's going on with our local history section. You scroll down, it's right there. And every Monday, we present a new feature that examines some history that has gone on in our communities. 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
0: Well, we have another day that definitely will remind us of summer. Sun and cloud today. Fog patch is dissipating. It'll be breezy getting up to 22. A low of 14 tonight with some clouds and a 60% chance of showers. Tomorrow, a 30% chance of rain or drizzle with some clouds, a high of 20. An overnight low near 10. And the outlook for the remainder of the week, clouds and a slight chance of rain. Right now, under a clear sky at 7 in Campus Casing and in Hurst.
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1: Good morning, I'm Dennis J. Puska. Across the Northeast, tranquilizers mixed with opiates normally used by drug users are causing a spike in overdoses, some resulting in death. Cochrane District Paramedic Service Deputy Chief Seamus Murphy repeats the usual advice to not use alone and have a naloxone kit close by. It can reverse the effect of the opiates, which can interrupt breathing, but it won't wake the user up from the effects of the tranquilizer. Murphy also has advice about what to look for before using.
2: If it's a different looking substance than you're usually used to getting, you should decrease the dose and, again, ensure you've got naloxone kits on hand.
1: If you're with a user who won't wake up, call an ambulance. Kapuskasing's lively music scene in the 1970s and 80s is being fondly remembered in an online book by a longtime Southern Ontario musician who used to perform regularly in the bars along O'Brien Avenue. Ray Ellis has released Long Cold Road on the online publishing and streaming website Substack. He was in a band called Rainbow Wind and remembered playing at the former radio and commercial hotels. He adds that the community was warm and inviting and felt very much like home.
3: Kapuskasing, we would be there for 2 weeks at a time and probably three or four times a year. And so it really felt like home with John's Grill up the street. We played the radio hotel, the commercial hotel on O'Brien Avenue. Just loved it there. And we had really good crowds eventually.
1: Alice recalled playing at the commercial hotel just after a bar fight broke out in front of them. He says the tables and beer bottles were flying, and a short time later, several big OPP officers walked in, removing the individuals and restored order. We have a full interview and a link to Ellis's Substack page on our website. And disbelief is the most common reaction when the Timmonson District Hospital Foundation calls its 50-50 winner of the month. That's what happened this month when Annette Blais of Cochrane answered her phone. She won more than $112,000 in the September draw. She said she never expected to win that much money, so didn't have a plan for it. For these stories and more, go to MyCapHearstNow.com.
0: Moose weather for Kapuskasing and Hearst.
1: Well, we have another day that definitely will remind us of summer. Sun and cloud today. Fog patch is dissipating. It'll be breezy, getting up to 22. A low of 14 tonight with some clouds and a 60% chance of showers. Tomorrow, a 30% chance of rain or drizzle with some clouds, a high of 20, an overnight low near 10. And the outlook for the remainder of the week, clouds and a slight chance of rain. Right now, under a clear sky at 7 in Kapuskasing and in Hearst.
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With a little bit of help from Brian Adams, that is Bonnie Raitt and Rocksteady on the Moose. Great to have you with us. Well, we're going to get back to our conversation starter today, and it's all about those fall traditions you like to do this time of the year. And we heard from Pat, who wrote in off of our Facebook page, who says he has a hunting trip with a few friends. He says they've changed out a few people over the

0: years because of work and family commitments, but they still have a lot of the same guys, and they get together and have a lot of fun doing that. Well, Dennis wrote in to say he packs up and heads to Panama City, Florida. That is east of Pensacola. And the reason why I know that is that I lived in Pensacola, worked for a hockey team for a season. And Dennis writes to say that he goes down there to train a little bit before the Ironman triathlon. And then he also gets a little bit of vacation time in there as well. But usually this time of the year, I'm all about getting our stuff put away from the summer, get everything ready for fall. But we've had such great weather that our summer stuff has stayed out just a little bit longer. And we don't have to worry yet about trying to figure out what to do with all of those leaves. Might still be a little bit yet before we start seeing a lot of those leaves come tumbling to the ground.
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0: The great music keeps rolling right along here on The Moose with Tate McRae. And it is almost 9. Well, tomorrow is National Day for Truth and Reconciliation and Orange Shirt Day. And communities right across our region are marking it with a number of different activities going on. And here at Moose FM, we present a day to listen in recognition of that. 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Marks 10 years since Secret Path brought Channy Wenjack's story to audiences across Canada. 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
1: Good morning. I'm Dennis J. Puska. Across the Northeast, tranquilizers mixed with opiates normally used by drug users are causing a spike in overdoses, some resulting in death. Cochran District Paramedic Service Deputy Chief Seamus Murphy repeats the usual advice to not use alone and have a naloxone kit close by. It can reverse the effect of the opiates, which can interrupt breathing, but it won't wake the user up from the effects of the tranquilizer. Murphy also has advice about what to look for before using.
2: If it's a different looking substance than you're usually used to getting, you should decrease the dose and, again, ensure you've got naloxone kits on hand.
1: If you're with a user who won't wake up, call an ambulance. Kapuskasing's lively music scene in the 1970s and 80s is being fondly remembered in an online book by a longtime Southern Ontario musician who used to perform regularly in the bars along O'Brien Avenue. Ray Ellis has released Long Cold Road on the online publishing and streaming website Substack. He was in a band called Rainbow Wind and remembered playing at the former radio and commercial hotels. He adds that the community was warm and inviting and felt very much like home.
3: Kapuskasing, we would be there for 2 weeks at a time and probably three or four times a year. And so it really felt like home with John's Grill up the street. We played the radio hotel, the commercial hotel on O'Brien Avenue. Just loved it there. And we had really good crowds eventually.
1: Ellis recalled playing at the commercial hotel just after a bar fight broke out in front of them. He says the tables and beer bottles were flying, and a short time later, several big OPP officers walked in, removing the individuals and restored order. We have a full interview and a link to Ellis's Substack page on our website. And disbelief is the most common reaction when the Timmonson District Hospital Foundation calls its 50-50 winner of the month. That's what happened this month when Annette Blais of Cochrane answered her phone. She won more than $112,000 in the September draw. She said she never expected to win that much money, so didn't have a plan for it. For these stories and more, go to MyCapHurstNow.com.
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0: Moose weather for Kapuskasing and Hurst.
1: Well, we have another day that definitely will remind us of summer. Sun and cloud today. Fog patch is dissipating. It'll be breezy, getting up to 22. A low of 14 tonight with some clouds and a 60% chance of showers. Tomorrow, a 30% chance of rain or drizzle with some clouds, a high of 20. An overnight low near 10. And the outlook for the remainder of the week, clouds and a slight chance of rain. Right now, under a clear sky at 7 in Kapuskasing and in Hurst.
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0: The great music keeps rolling right along here on the Moose with Snow and Informer. Nice to have you looking in on this Tuesday morning. A high of 22 today. One last day of sun and cloud before rain moves in tonight and maybe some drizzle for tomorrow. While the NHL season kicks off tonight, where everyone starts at zero and the race for the Stanley Cup gets underway a little bit earlier this year than in the past. And our conversation starter today is all about which Canadian team do you honestly think will be the best this year? We had Jerry wrote in off of our text line. Thanks, Jerry, for saying that the Montreal Canadiens, he says, will have a great year, will be the best Canadian team. While Dave added Edmonton. Well, I've been a Vancouver Canuck fan for a number of years, and they're in a rebuilding mode, so I know they're not going to do well. They've got a new coach named Manny Malholtra, who I remember meeting at the NHL draft back in 1999 when I went to Buffalo to see Jonathan Chichu get drafted by the San Jose Sharks. And Manny Malholtra was trying to find a place to go where he could get down to the level where all the teams were at ice level. But pretty amazing stuff how Manny Malholtra now guides the Vancouver Canucks. And then seeing him back in 1999 get drafted. Time flies when you're watching hockey and, I guess, having fun.
1: Before the meetings and emails,
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0: Well, we have another day that definitely will remind us of summer. Sun and cloud today. Fog patch is dissipating. It'll be breezy getting up to 22. A low of 14 tonight with some clouds and a 60% chance of showers. Tomorrow, a 30% chance of rain or drizzle with some clouds, a high of 20. An overnight low near 10. And the outlook for the remainder of the week, clouds and a slight chance of rain. Right now, under a clear sky at 7 in Kappa's Casing and in Hearst.
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0: 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With the headpins and Don't It Make You Feel, good morning, nice to have you with us. While the Kappus Casing volunteer firefighters and the full-time firefighters are getting ready for their big food drive that'll take place this evening, remember to put all your non-perishable food items in a box or a bag and leave them at the end of your driveway. And the firefighters will be by starting after 6 p.m. to pick them all up as we all work together to restock the shelves of the Kappus Casing Food Bank. And if you have some time on your hands, the Kappus Casing Food Bank needs some help and some volunteers to help sort out the food and weigh it and unload it and things like that. If you would like to learn more how you can volunteer just a few hours with the food bank tonight and tomorrow, get a hold of them, and we have contact information in a story over on our website at mindcappersnow.com.
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0: and what you need on the Moose. It is nearly 10. We're wrapping up our program for Tuesday. Thank you for being with us. A reminder, tomorrow we are going to pause for a day to listen, National Day for Truth and Reconciliation, and specialty programming tomorrow from 6 a.m. to 6 p.m. Tomorrow is a federal holiday, so check to see what will be open tomorrow and what won't be. We'll be back at it Thursday morning. Hope you can join us. Until then, friends, be safe, be well. Have yourself a great Tuesday and enjoy one final day of sunshine. I'm Dennis J. Puska. Be good, stay out of trouble. I'll try and do the same. God bless and good night, Dick.
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5: The St. Patrick's Parish is holding a ham supper on Sunday, October 4th in the church basement starting at 5 p.m. The cost is $20 for adults and $15 for children. 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For more information, contact the parish at 705-335-4673. North Centennial Manor in Cap is holding its Fall Bazaar on Wednesday, October 7th from 11 a.m. to 5 p.m. If you'd like to book a table, contact Aaron at 705-335-6125. And the Knights of Columbus Council 2777 is holding a Corridor 11 chess tournament on Saturday, October 24th from 9 a.m. to 5 p.m. at their hall on Kolb Avenue in Kappus Casing. There are two divisions, school, that includes kindergarten to grade 8, as well as open. Registration fee is $25, and for further information, contact Al Trottier at 705-367-5394. To get something on our community calendar, text Moose FM at 705-335-8555, send us a message on Facebook, or at mycaphurstnow.com.
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4: Moose weather for Kapuskasing and Hearst.
5: We've got another summer type of day today, a high of 22 with sun and cloud. Also will be breezy. Cloudy, 60% chance of showers tonight, a low near 14. More clouds tomorrow, 30% chance of rain or drizzle, high of 20, overnight low near 10. And the outlook for the remainder of the week, clouds and a slight chance of rain.
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Girls that like the story, so I don't want Salford, Mainland, Cashback.

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4: Moose weather for Kappus Casing and Hearst.
5: We've got another summer type of day today, a high of 22 with sun and cloud. Also will be breezy. Cloudy, 60% chance of showers tonight, a low near 14. More clouds tomorrow, 30% chance of rain or drizzle, high of 20, overnight low near 10. And the outlook for the remainder of the week, clouds and a slight chance of rain.
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2: Moose weather for Kappa's Casing and Hurst.
3: We've got another summer type of day today, a high of 22 with sun and cloud. Also will be breezy. Cloudy, 60% chance of showers tonight, a low near 14. More clouds tomorrow, 30% chance of rain or drizzle, high of 20, overnight low near 10. And the outlook for the remainder of the week, clouds and a slight chance of rain.
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7: We've got another summer type of day today, a high of 22 with sun and cloud. Also will be breezy. Cloudy, 60% chance of showers tonight, a low near 14. More clouds tomorrow, 30% chance of rain or drizzle, high of 20, overnight low near 10. And the outlook for the remainder of the week, clouds and a slight chance of rain.
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1: Good afternoon. I'm Dennis J. Puska. Across the Northeast, tranquilizers mixed with opiates normally used by drug users are causing a spike in overdoses, some resulting in death. Cochran District Paramedic Service Deputy Chief Seamus Murphy repeats the usual advice to not use alone and to have a naloxone kit close by. It can reverse the effect of opiates, which can interrupt breathing, but it won't wake up the user from the effects of the tranquilizer. Murphy also has advice about what to look for before using.
2: If it's a different looking substance than you're usually used to getting, you should decrease the dose and, again, ensure you've got naloxone kits on hand.
1: If you're with a user who won't wake up, call an ambulance. Kapuskasing's lively music scene in the 1970s and 80s is being fondly remembered in an online book by a longtime Southern Ontario musician who used to perform regularly in the bars along O'Brien Avenue. Ray Ellis has released Long Cold Road on the online publishing and streaming website Substack. He was in a band called Rainbow Wind and remembered playing at the former radio and commercial hotels. He adds that the community was warm and inviting and felt very much at home.
3: Kapuskasing, we would be there for 2 weeks at a time and probably three or four times a year. And so it really felt like home with John's Grill up the street. We played the radio hotel, the commercial hotel on O'Brien Avenue. Just loved it there. And we had really good crowds eventually.
1: Ellis recalled playing at the commercial hotel just as a bar fight broke out in front of them. He says tables and beer bottles were flying, and a short time later, several big OPP officers walked in, removing the individuals and restored order. We have the full interview and link to Ellis's Substack page on our website. Disbelief is the most common reaction when the Timmins and District Hospital Foundation calls its 50-50 winner of the month. That's what happened this month when Annette Bly of Cochrane answered her phone. She won more than $112,000 in the September draw. She said she'd never expected to win that much money, so didn't have a plan for it. And Canada and Ontario are extending the early learning and child care agreement. The feds say the province will receive nearly $12 billion in funding over 4 years. Minister of Jobs and Families Patty Hajdu says affordable child care is an investment in Canada's future. By helping give children the best start while giving parents the support they need to work, go to school, or build a business. As part of the extension, Ontario is committing to maintain average child care fees of $19 a day until next June. For these stories and more, go to MyCapHurstNow.com.
0: Moose weather for Kapuskasing and Hurst.
1: We've got another summer type of day today, a high of 22 with sun and cloud. Also will be breezy. Cloudy, 60% chance of showers tonight, a low near 14. More clouds tomorrow, 30% chance of rain or drizzle, high of 20, overnight low near 10. And the outlook for the remainder of the week, clouds and a slight chance of rain.
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5: Moose weather for Kapuskasing and Hearst.
6: We've got another summer type of day today. A high of 22 with sun and cloud. Also will be breezy. Cloudy, 60% chance of showers tonight. A low near 14. More clouds tomorrow. 30% chance of rain or drizzle. High of 20. Overnight low near 10. And the outlook for the remainder of the week, clouds and a slight chance of rain.
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8: We've got another summer type of day today. A high of 22 with sun and cloud. Also will be breezy. Cloudy, 60% chance of showers tonight. A low near 14. More clouds tomorrow. 30% chance of rain or drizzle. High of 20. Overnight low near 10. And the outlook for the remainder of the week, clouds and a slight chance of rain.
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2: The St. Patrick's Parish is holding a ham supper on Sunday, October 4th in the church basement starting at 5 p.m. The cost is $20 for adults and $15 for children. 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North Centennial Manor in Cap is holding its Fall Bazaar on Wednesday, October 7th from 11 a.m. to 5 p.m. If you'd like to book a table, contact Aaron at 705-335-6125. And the Knights of Columbus Council 2777 is holding a Corridor 11 chess tournament on Saturday, October 24th from 9 a.m. to 5 p.m. at their hall on Kolb Avenue in Kappus Casing. 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To get something on our community calendar, text Moose FM at 705-335-8555. 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
7: We've got another summer type of day today. A high of 22 with sun and cloud. Also will be breezy. Cloudy, 60% chance of showers tonight. A low near 14. More clouds tomorrow. 30% chance of rain or drizzle. High of 20. Overnight low near 10. And the outlook for the remainder of the week, clouds and a slight chance of rain.
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0: Alana Miles, lover of mine, Moose FM, join us tomorrow for some special programming as Canadians across the country will be marking the National Day for Truth and Reconciliation. It's a day to honor residential school survivors, remember the children who never came home, and learn about the ongoing impacts of the residential school system. It's also Orange Shirt Day, so if you have an orange shirt, wear that. It'll be a symbol of remembrance and the message that every child matters. So there'll be a lot of different opportunities scattered across Northern Ontario here for you to participate in Orange Shirt Day and National Day for the Day of Truth and Reconciliation. And again, we'll be airing some special programming tomorrow. We're going to have some interviews and we're going to have some music that we're really excited to be sharing from Vern Chichu and Michael Etherington, who, well, they write some very powerful music. And yeah, we'll be airing some of their songs tomorrow as well. So yeah, join us. It's going to be a day for truth and reconciliation and Orange Shirt Day tomorrow.
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8: An increasing chance of showers tonight, tapering to drizzle in the morning. Tonight's low 14 degrees, tomorrow's high 20. Cloudy and 15 overnight Wednesday. Chance of showers and only 16 on Thursday.
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0: St. Elmo's Fire, John Parr, Moose FM. How you doing today? And, well, sports fans, I hope you're getting ready because it won't be long kicking off the first game of the NHL season. Oh, my. That's right, hockey fans. NHL season officially getting underway today. And, yeah, it's an original six showdown. The Maple Leafs hosting the Montreal Canadiens at Scotiabank. Puck drop at 7 o'clock. And what did my boss say? He was like, up here, he's like, you know, Montreal and the Leafs are the big teams that people talk about and cheer for. And I lived in Ottawa for like 8 years. I went to a lot of Senators games. And some of the players were really, really nice to me. So I was like, what about the Ottawa Senators? He's like, yeah, we don't talk about the Ottawa Senators here. Yeah. Yeah. You know, we don't bring them up here. Oh, geez. Hey, you know, that's how you know you're a fan of a team though, right? When you still cheer them on when they're not doing so hot. It's easy to cheer for a winning team, okay? But I will continue to give the Ottawa Senators my love because, yeah, they showed me love when really, like, why? I still to this day have no idea why. So they get some love back for sure.
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0: Uncle Cracker Drift Away? My goodness, I haven't heard that song in just like, it feels like decades since I heard that tune. Wow. Moose FM, how you doing today? No spoilers. I haven't seen episode 7 of Lanterns yet. I'm pretty sure, am I correct in thinking that next Sunday will be the last episode of season 1 of Lanterns? Because I don't know if I'm ready for it to end. I need more Nathan Fillion. More Nathan Fillion in my life. Speaking of Nathan Fillion, too, still pretty pumped to see, like, what's going to be happening with this Firefly animated series that's going to be, like, the official season 2 of Firefly. Now, obviously, the actors have aged, but, yeah, if you didn't know, Firefly's coming back with an animated series, bringing back the original cast, but if you saw the movie, then you know things happen. And you're like, well, how are they bringing everyone back? By putting this season in between season 1 and the movie. Kind of filling in the gaps and events that occurred in between. So I'm really excited for it. Love Nathan Fillion. Hard to be disappointed when Nathan Fillion's involved in a project, right?
1: Leave work at work. Bring the music home.
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9: Moose weather for Campus Casing and Hearst.
10: An increasing chance of showers tonight, tapering to drizzle in the morning. Tonight's low 14 degrees, tomorrow's high 20. Cloudy and 15 overnight Wednesday. Chance of showers and only 16 on Thursday.
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0: 3 days grace and apologies, Moose FM. And speaking of that, I have an apology to the library in Cochrane. My bad. So I've been trying to help out with the community calendar, right? And because I cover such a large region of Northern Ontario, I do have to rely often on like what I can find in a search engine, right? So I'll try to Google like, you know, what's going on? You know, what are some of the events that are happening so I can, you know, put together a script for this community calendar and have it sent out. And anywho, anytime I find information on Cochrane, Ontario, right, I've relied on Google to be like, hey, I know there's a Cochrane in Alberta. Hey, can we just confirm that this event is indeed happening in Cochrane, Ontario? And, I'm not really a big fan of the AI stuff. There was a time when I was like, ooh, neat. I can like generate funny pictures of Alpha Chow, which was this imagination idea me and a couple of buddies had, you know, just stupid stuff to make us laugh and giggle. And now I realize like there's a lot happening here and I don't really agree with all of it. And when I Google now, it's like, it's always that. It's always now AI. And it's like, yeah, we can confirm that this is Cochrane, Ontario. Anywho, it turns out you have to follow it up with, are you sure? Because the second you ask it, are you sure? That's when it's like, no, you got me. And you hear these stories about how, you know, the creators of these things are like, yeah, like they're not being truthful and they just make things up and they're going rogue. And every time I Google something now, I get it's wrong. So I don't know, right? Like, should we go back to Yahoo? Is that the answer? Should we Yahoo everything now? What search engine is good to use?
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8: An increasing chance of showers tonight, tapering to drizzle in the morning. Tonight's low 14 degrees, tomorrow's high 20. Cloudy and 15 overnight Wednesday. Chance of showers and only 16 on Thursday.
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0: Inner Circle and Sweat Moose FM. I'm a sweater. Not like something you wear. I mean, just doesn't take much to make me sweat. And it is uncomfortable. It's like, it's one of those things where I remember, like, yeah, since my time in radio, I think I've become a little rounder. I've gotten a little bigger. But there was a time and place when, like, I was a roofer. And I feel like that's where all my hillbilly strength came from. It was all my, the time I spent as a roofer. And, oh my goodness, right? Unless you are also someone who can just sweat. Because even when I was in, like, decent shape, I still just sweat like crazy. And nothing ruins dance night. Like looking like you just got out of a shower while you're on the dance floor. It's uncomfortable. It really is. Yeah. You know, I try not to dance anymore. You know, you eat a dinner in public and someone's like, are you sweating? I'm like, yeah, I am. Even in the wintertime and like those minus 40 nights that we had last year, I'd be like walking to work, brewing up a sweat, even though I was freezing cold. Oh, geez. Anywho, thanks for listening to my problems. You know, I put that out there in case, you know, maybe you're also a sweaty person. I just want you to know you're not alone, right? You're not alone. Bruce Lee, right? He had the same problem. In fact, he had the glands in his armpits removed because he was so self-conscious. And a lot of people tie that to one of the factors that caused his demise, right? Oh, man. Yeah. People get uncomfortable when they sweat. I know.
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4: An increasing chance of showers tonight, tapering to drizzle in

0: In the morning. Tonight's low 14 degrees, tomorrow's high 20, cloudy and 15 overnight Wednesday, chance of showers and only 16 on Thursday.
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1: I'm Bob McIntyre. The early days of Kapuskasing's music scene are being remembered by longtime musician Ray Ellis in a new online book called Long Cold Road. Ellis and his band Rainbow Wind played in town several times a year during the late 1970s and early 80s. He recalls one night at the Commercial Hotel when a fight broke out while they were playing.
2: Just like in the cartoons with the big cloud and everything, the owner, I forget her name, but she gets on the phone, and within a minute, the biggest, burliest OPP officers come in one door. Each one of them grabs two fighters, one each, and just carries them out the other door.
1: Ellis says he met some amazing people back then, including a young musician, Roly Desolette, who he noted was proficient at playing the bass guitar. Ellis adds that Kapuskasing was very warm and welcoming, and the band felt very much at home. We have the full interview and a link to Ellis's Substack page and book on MyCapHurstNow.com. A gala at the Porcupine Dante Club in Timmins on Thursday, October 8th, will celebrate the 50th anniversary of the Cochrane-Temiskaming Resource Center. Executive Director Joel McCartney explains that it serves developmentally disabled adults with housing and other supports. It was started in 1976 by a group of parents who wanted their adult children supported more locally.
3: At the time, children and young adults would be sent away to different institutions across the province. That was obviously heartbreaking, difficult for families.
1: Initially, they were institutionalized in what is now the provincial government complex in Porcupine. They were eventually moved into group homes and provided other programming. Canada and Ontario are extending the early learning and childcare agreement. The feds say the province will get nearly $12 billion funding over 4 years. Minister of Jobs and Families Patty Haidu says affordable child care is an investment in Canada's future by helping give children the best start while giving parents the support they need to work, go to school, or build a business. As part of the extension, Ontario is committing to maintain average child care fees of $19 a day until next June. American bans on some Canadian goods have come into effect on certain alcoholic drinks, dairy, and motor vehicles. American officials have said it's due to continued discrimination against U.S. commerce. On this side of the border, Ottawa has said its first priority remains protecting and supporting Canadian workers, farmers, families, and businesses from unjustified actions. Trade talks broke off last month. For these stories and more, go to MyCapHurstNow.com.
0: Moose weather for Kapuskasing and Hearst.
1: An increasing chance of showers tonight, tapering to drizzle in the morning. Tonight's low 14 degrees, tomorrow's high 20. Cloudy and 15 overnight Wednesday. Chance of showers and only 16 on Thursday.
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0: Colin James and Just Came Back, Most FM, and you probably know, spend a lot of time outside of work in the laboratory wearing my lab coat, my science coat, working tirelessly and diligently to come up with the hottest dip of 2026 spooky season, right? Because that's what separates us from the animals, right? Dip, right? Animals, they go, they buy a bag of chips and they just eat them. Now, we got thumbs and we use those to make dip, delicious dips. And there's so many fine, succulent dips out there. What a word. Succulent is such a, how come that's not one of the grossest words? Like, how does moist get on the gross word list? Yet somehow people are like, just, they're A-okay with succulent. Yum, yum. I ruined this break already. Anywho, I love butter chicken, right? And I started thinking, like, well, it's time to science up a good butter chicken dip. And maybe we're not there yet, but darn it, I think we're close, right? Because I took a dollop of mayo, which is that's the term I use for a healthy spoonful, just into a bowl. And then I cut like a block off of the cream cheese block. Because I buy the blocks now. They're more affordable. I don't care if they spread, don't spread as well. I'm buying the block. I cut a piece off. I put it in the microwave for like 12 seconds. Whoop, into the bowl. Right? You gotta nuke it for like 12 seconds just to soften her up a bit. So that way it mixes well for you, right? You got to mix it up good. And then I took some butter chicken. No measurement. Just eyed it. Just, you know, opened the jar and went bloop, bloop, bloop. Couple of bloops. Bloop, bloop, bloop, bloop. To try to make it look like, you know, even parts. You know? Mix that up real good. Oh my. Your chicken nuggies are going to be begging for that every night, let me tell you.
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0: Sugar Jones and Days Like That, Moose FM. So, got Stick Drift on one of my Xbox controllers. I tend to enjoy doing some gaming on PC, right? As someone who has moved around and, you know, moved in my 40s to continue my career in radio, it's really hard to make new friends in your 40s, right? And, you know, being able to jump onto a game in the evening with my buddies from back home, right? It does make you feel a little less lonely. But I like to game with a controller still. And I found, like, oh, the Xbox controller, like, nothing fits the hands better. But once again, I got a controller recently, a few months back, and the stick drift is so bad now on the left stick. Like, you can't even open a menu or a map and, like, choose a waypoint, right? It's all over the place. And so finally, I've always kind of had a thing like, well, I don't want to get a cheaper controller. I don't want to get a knockoff, right? But now I'm starting to think the knockoffs are better. I spent $30 on a knockoff Xbox controller made by a different company. You know, same shape, same feel in the hand, except for the $30, right? This company promises you'll never get stick drift, right? It's got the buttons on the back like the Elite controllers, so I can, like, program up to 4 more buttons. It's got, like, LED lights running through it, and it feels the exact same. It even has switches on the back for each of the triggers for you to adjust the trigger pressure. Oh, and I just think, I'm pretty sure this is better than a regular Xbox controller. Just throwing that out there.
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9: An increasing chance of showers tonight, tapering to drizzle in the morning. Tonight's low 14 degrees, tomorrow's high 20. Cloudy and 15 overnight Wednesday. Chance of showers and only 16 on Thursday.
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0: Moose FM, that's Aerosmith and Dude Looks Like a Lady. I feel like that's something my mom says to me all the time. Anytime I get in trouble, okay? So my hair's grown out again. And it's not necessarily, like, I like having long hair, but I also, you know, times are tough. I got to pay a small fortune for rent ever since I moved up here to the north. You know, groceries are expensive. You know, I still got debts that I'm trying to clear out from college days. And, yeah, you know, it's hard. And, yeah, you know, I feel like if I go and get a haircut, like, that's like half my grocery budget for a week, right? So it's not like I could just go out and get one. But I feel like anytime trouble comes my way, hey, you know, it's the first thing my mom says. She's like, it's probably because of your hair. Yeah. Yeah. And I love my mom, right? Like, I'll say that first and foremost. Love my mom. I wish everybody had a mom like my mom, because without her, I would have definitely ended up absolutely nowhere with my life. Like, no way. But my God, she blames everything that goes wrong in my life on my hair. Oh, I get pulled over. She's like, yeah, well, the police officer probably saw that hairdo of yours and thought, well, you're up to no good. Thanks, Mom. So glad you're not in charge of the police.
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1: I'm Bob McIntyre. The early days of Kapuskasing's music scene are being remembered by longtime musician Ray Ellis in a new online book called Long Cold Road. Ellis and his band Rainbow Wind played in town several times a year during the late 1970s and early 80s. He recalls one night at the Commercial Hotel when a fight broke out while they were playing.
2: Just like in the cartoons with the big cloud and everything, the owner, I forget her name, but she gets on the phone, and within a minute, the biggest, burliest OPP officers come in one door. Each one of them grabs two fighters, one each, and just carries them out the other door.
1: Ellis says he met some amazing people back then, including a young musician, Roly Desolette, who he noted was proficient at playing the bass guitar. Ellis adds that Kapuskasing was very warm and welcoming, and the band felt very much at home. We have the full interview and a link to Ellis's Substack page and book on MyCapHurstNow.com. A gala at the Porcupine Dante Club in Timmins on Thursday, October 8th, will celebrate the 50th anniversary of the Cochrane-Temiskaming Resource Center. Executive Director Joel McCartney explains that it serves developmentally disabled adults with housing and other supports. It was started in 1976 by a group of parents who wanted their adult children supported more locally.
3: At the time, children and young adults would be sent away to different institutions across the province. That was obviously heartbreaking, difficult for families.
1: Initially, they were institutionalized in what is now the provincial government complex in Porcupine. They were eventually moved into group homes and provided other programming. Canada and Ontario are extending the early learning and childcare agreement. The feds say the province will get nearly $12 billion funding over 4 years. Minister of Jobs and Families Patty Haidu says affordable childcare is an investment in Canada's future by helping give children the best start while giving parents the support they need to work, go to school, or build a business. As part of the extension, Ontario is committing to maintain average childcare fees of $19 a day until next June. American bans on some Canadian goods have come into effect on certain alcoholic drinks, dairy, and motor vehicles. American officials have said it's due to continued discrimination against U.S. commerce. On this side of the border, Ottawa has said its first priority remains protecting and supporting Canadian workers, farmers, families, and businesses from unjustified actions. Trade talks broke off last month. For these stories and more, go to MyCapHurstNow.com.
0: Moose weather for Kapuskasing and Hurst.
1: An increasing chance of showers tonight, tapering to drizzle in the morning. Tonight's low 14 degrees, tomorrow's high 20. Cloudy and 15 overnight Wednesday. Chance of showers and only 16 on Thursday.
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0: 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Right here.
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0: The Tragically Hip on Moose FM, and yes, sports fans, what am I doing? What am I doing? We're doing this wrong. Oh my goodness, I am so sorry. Sports fans, get ready. The wait is over. The NHL season kicking off tonight with the puck dropping at 7 o'clock. Montreal taking on the Leafs. Go sports, go team. That's right. That big puck drop coming your way. If you're into the spurts and sports and the hockey and the NHL, well, then tonight is the night you're going to want to put on your lucky underwear. Because, yes, two teams, two of the original six, taking off, two titans of Canadian hockey going head-to-head.
1: I was also told that in Northern Ontario, I guess we don't talk about the Ottawa Senators, and I'm not too sure what's up with that. Hey, what's going on there? Yeah, I know it's not like they're playing or anything right like today, but I was in Ottawa for like 8 years. The players were really nice to me anytime I got to meet them. Chris Phillips owns a bar and restaurant down there, a brewery, right? And one day I went there just for my birthday. I didn't tell anybody I was going there. Oh, my goodness. Chris Phillips, like, I was the overnight jock. I was the biggest nobody Ottawa has ever had in their city. And that guy was so incredibly nice to me that I'm always going to love the Ottawa Senators, but yeah, I was told that I guess we don't talk about them up here. Only Montreal and the Leafs. My grandfather loved Montreal. Anywho, yeah, it's going to be a fun game. It's always a fun rivalry game between the Leafs and Montreal, right? It's going to be a good one. 8 o'clock, or sorry, 7 o'clock, NHL, that puck drop. Let's go.
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0: 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If you want to be sassy, all right, go ahead, put in a .com. That's right. We got both domains. You like them apples. Anywho, this is a home for artists now. So if you're an artist, you're writing songs, getting out there, getting them made, performing shows, heading out, doing a bit of shows around the communities, making those road trips to perform. Well, this is exactly where you want to have your songs uploaded, because you've heard on our station many Made and Played in Canada artists are being featured, and we want to continue doing that. But in order to get your song and play it on the radio, make a profile at madeandplayedincanada.ca. Okay, there's a section where it's like, you know, what do you think is your single? Like, what song would you consider the single? You share it. All right, you make sure you share the links and everything in your bio. That'll take us to the rest of your music so we can hear all of it. But that is how you get our songs to us, right? And then the big brains behind this initiative, right, are going to make sure that the communities that your song hails from are going to have an opportunity to hear that. And on top of that, they also said, like, let's say you're going to Montreal to do a show on the weekend. Well, they said they would send your song to the stations in Montreal so they can hype you up during that week and play your song, so people will come out to your show and already have like a song in mind. So it all sounds really, really cool. And if you're an artist, definitely make a profile. Like, I wish my band had something like that. We became number one songwriters back in the day, played Canadian Music Week, and still could not break the mold. So, yeah, this is here to help you not end up like me.
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1: Moose weather for Kapuskasing and Hearst.
6: An increasing chance of showers tonight, tapering to drizzle in the morning. Tonight's low 14 degrees, tomorrow's high 20. Cloudy and 15 overnight Wednesday. Chance of showers and only 16 on Thursday.
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0: Steve Perry, O'Sherry, Moose FM. That's it. That's all. And yeah, you won't be hearing from me again till Monday. Tomorrow is Truth and Reconciliation. We're going to have special programming on air tomorrow and then on some vacation after that till Monday. So yeah, I hope you enjoy the rest of your week. Enjoy the special programming that's going to be featured tomorrow on Moose FM for National Truth and Reconciliation Day. And I hope you do find it educating. And remember, like, tomorrow is all about reflecting, right? 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I hope you have a wonderful week. And yeah, we'll talk again Monday. Moose FM.
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4: The St. Patrick's Parish is holding a ham supper on Sunday, October 4th in the church basement starting at 5 p.m. The cost is $20 for adults and $15 for children. The winners of the parish's draws will also be announced at the event. 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North Centennial Manor in Cap is holding its Fall Bazaar on Wednesday, October 7th from 11 a.m. to 5 p.m. If you'd like to book a table, contact Aaron at 705-335-6125. And the Knights of Columbus Council 2777 is holding a Corridor 11 chess tournament on Saturday, October 24th from 9 a.m. to 5 p.m. at their hall on Kolb Avenue in Kappus Casing. There are two divisions, school that includes kindergarten to grade 8, as well as open. 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To get something on our community calendar, text Moose FM at 705-335-8555, send us a message on Facebook, or at mycaphurstnow.com.
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1: I'm Bob McIntyre. The early days of Kapuskasing's music scene are being remembered by longtime musician Ray Ellis in a new online book called Long Cold Road. Ellis and his band Rainbow Wind played in town several times a year during the late 1970s and early 80s. He recalls one night at the Commercial Hotel when a fight broke out while they were playing.
2: Just like in the cartoons with the big cloud and everything, the owner, I forget her name, but she gets on the phone, and within a minute, the biggest, burliest OPP officers come in one door. Each one of them grabs two fighters, each, and just carries them out the other door.
1: Ellis says he met some amazing people back then, including a young musician, Roly Desolette, who he noted was proficient at playing the bass guitar. Ellis adds that Kapuskasing was very warm and welcoming, and the band felt very much at home. We have the full interview and a link to Ellis's Substack page and book on MyCapHearstNow.com. A gala at the Porcupine Dante Club in Timmins on Thursday, October 8th, will celebrate the 50th anniversary of the Cochrane-Temiskaming Resource Center. Executive Director Joel McCartney explains that it serves developmentally disabled adults with housing and other supports. It was started in 1976 by a group of parents who wanted their adult children supported more locally.
3: At the time, children and young adults would be sent away to different institutions across the province. That was obviously heartbreaking, difficult for families.
1: Initially, they were institutionalized in what is now the provincial government complex in Porcupine. They were eventually moved into group homes and provided other programming. Canada and Ontario are extending the early learning and childcare agreement. The feds say the province will get nearly $12 billion funding over 4 years. Minister of Jobs and Families Patty Haidu says affordable childcare is an investment in Canada's future by helping give children the best start while giving parents the support they need to work, go to school, or build a business. As part of the extension, Ontario is committing to maintain average childcare fees of $19 a day until next June. American bans on some Canadian goods have come into effect on certain alcoholic drinks, dairy, and motor vehicles. American officials have said it's due to continued discrimination against U.S. commerce. On this side of the border, Ottawa has said its first priority remains protecting and supporting Canadian workers, farmers, families, and businesses from unjustified actions. Trade talks broke off last month. For these stories and more, go to MyCapHearstNow.com.
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1: An increasing chance of showers tonight, tapering to drizzle in the morning. Tonight's low 14 degrees, tomorrow's high 20. Cloudy and 15 overnight Wednesday. Chance of showers and only 16 on Thursday.
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3: Moose weather for Kapuskasing and Hurst.
4: An increasing chance of showers tonight, tapering to drizzle in the morning. Tonight's low 14 degrees, tomorrow's high 20. Cloudy and 15 overnight Wednesday. Chance of showers and only 16 on Thursday.
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4: An increasing chance of showers tonight, tapering to drizzle in the morning. Tonight's low 14 degrees, tomorrow's high 20. Cloudy and 15 overnight Wednesday. Chance of showers and only 16 on Thursday.
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6: An increasing chance of showers tonight, tapering to drizzle in the morning. Tonight's low 14 degrees, tomorrow's high 20. Cloudy and 15 overnight Wednesday. Chance of showers and only 16 on Thursday.
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